Good evening, dear. Do you feel okay? How are things on the job today? Sit right down and kick off your shoes.

Oh, come on now. Let me see you smile. Looking down really ain't your style. Now, how's about a nice evening kiss?

Thank you for listening to KIT Campus Wave. This program was presented by KIT 金沢工業大学.

Thank you for listening to KIT Campus Wave. This program was presented by KIT 金沢工業大学。